tried to the top, I've been out of shape, taking out the box, I'm an astronaut. I blasted off the planet, rock that caused catastrophe, and it matters more because I had it. Now I had a thought about wreaking havoc on an opposition, kind of shocking, they want a static with precision. I'm automatic, quarterback, I ain't talking second, pack it up on pack.

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All my one-liners like solar flares. 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

0: You know, every now and then I think you might like to hear something
1: that's
0: from
1: a
0: us.
1: Good job down in
0: nice
1: the city.
0: And easy. Working but there's just one thing, you see. We never ever do nothing nice and easy. We always do it nice and rough. But we're gonna take the beginning of this song and do it easy. But then we're gonna do the finish rough. It's the way we do Proud Mary.
1: And we rolling on the river.
0: Listen to the story now. Left a good job
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Keep looking at me. Getting scared now, right? Don't feel me, baby. It's just Justin.

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You go out at night, eating cars, you eat Cadillacs, Lincoln's too, most.